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No repeats from 9 to 5. 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
2: Canberra winters can be brutal, but at Level, we make sure your heating and hot water keeps you warm and toasty throughout. So after a brisk walk in minus 5 temperatures, you can rely on a hot shower to bring you back to life. Or when the freezing rain hammers down, you know you can turn the heat up. To make sure this winter is your coziest yet, book your free winter warmth home check now at levelcanberra.au. Because at Level, we do warmth.
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0: I don't want to be that guy, Kristen, but that song.
1: Oh, dear.
0: Next year?
1: Yes.
0: I'm going to be 30 years old. How the hell did that happen?
1: I know, and we're only 25. I don't understand.
0: I'm just sitting here, man. I'm sitting here drinking some coffee, doing my job, and then next minute, 30 years have gone by.
1: And, but yet we look so youthful.
0: Don't we look fabulous?
1: Yeah, we do. Yeah. We do.
0: So we could stand to look even more fabulous
1: mm-hmm.
0: with a bit of self-care.
2: This is Naughty 640.
0: Next year?
1: Yes.
0: I'm going to be 30 years old. How the hell did that happen?
1: I know, and we're only 25. I don't understand.
0: I'm just sitting here, man. I'm sitting here drinking some coffee, doing my job, and then next minute, 30 years of